The Fisher rework of Bob Sinclair's classic. Squad Hot on Old School and Anthems here on with Joe. We're in the mix for Saturday night on BFBS. Hope you're doing good wherever you are in the forces world. It is the 13th of June today. We are halfway through the month and we are celebrating by bringing that weekend energy to you wherever you are, whatever your plans are, right? Craig David's on the way with a tune that was fully underrated from him and M&EK. We'll do that. James Hype's Be Mine and Jax Jones Would Never Be Lonely after Dean Turnley and Acting Tough.

The mighty Levi and Jump, bringing that summer heat to Saturday night. I tell you what, if you're in the UK right now, we need it. If you're in the Falklands right now, I know you need it too. I hope it's on you wherever you are in the forces world right now. I'm Joe. This is Old School and Anthem. 60 more minutes in the mix then of weekend bangers. We'll do a Delphi Music Factory and You're Loving in a few. Diplo, Sleepy Tom, be right there. And Tiesto bringing the spice with Hot Honey after a former weekend anthem from another. This is called Talk To You.

Future Saturday Night Session for this week. Alex, Believe and Moonlight Tunes with Gru, Believe in Me Now on Interplay. Dave Lewis, Chiang Mai on Autumn. Nico Parisi featuring Peter Bays and Corellis and Goodbye My Shadow on Danza Records. Andy Waldman, Worlds Unite on Magic Island. A brand new remix of the classic trance anthem from Nailing and Kane, Beach Ball, the Indigo Road Brexit mix on a white label. 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This is Sonicraft and

Volfa and Further on Two Rock Uplifting. This is Club Culture. It's Neil Moore with you for a Saturday night. Heading into our full power session. Fred Mox on the way. Lange and Betsy Larkin. Liquid Dream. Mark Van Ryswick. Scott Ramsey. And this is Smith & Brown with Inhibition on Pure Trance.

working hard. Yeah, right, picture that with a Kodak. Or better yet, go to Times Square, take a picture of me with a Kodak. Took my life from negative to positive, I just want y'all to know that. And tonight, let's enjoy life.

And I ain't making them no excuse. I'm overdue, I don't do what I'm supposed to do. Cause if you think about it, man, we supposed to lose. It ain't all pitch perfect ocean views. No, I was a first class rookie, taking out bullies in my all black hoodie. Man, a mystery, you know

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All the Young there on BFBS Edge with The Horizon. Next up, not heard from them for a while, but they seem to be back with a bit of a vengeance. Evanescence next up. And who will you follow?